Looking for incredible live music in Southampton this May? Then get yourself down to the 1865. On Monday the 11th of May, don't miss Toots and the Maytals, featuring Lieber Hibbert on their Reggae Got Soul Tour. From helping shape ska and rock steady to introducing the very word reggae, the Maytals are true legends of the genre. Now led by Toots' daughter, Lieber Hibbert, this is a powerful celebration of a timeless legacy featuring classics like 5446, Was My Number, Monkey Man, and Pressure Drop. Then on Saturday the 16th of May, step into the sound of the 80s with the Style Councillors, the world's leading tribute to the Style Council, celebrating 40 years of our favourite shop. Expect hit after hit, including Shout to the Top, Long Hot Summer, and You're the Best Thing. 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

0: forget. It was that. See, when I got home, first thing I would hear is, what?
1: Damn! Yeah. Where you been, boy?
0: That's it. That's it.
2: That's
0: I said, I was out with Sonny Bird and Lil Sonny.
2: Put it all on us.
0: I had to put it on somebody.
3: Hey, Phil, what your mama say?
0: She said, boy, now I'm going to tell you.
3: What?
0: You know you getting big now.
2: Yeah.
0: You got to watch the things that you doing out in that street.
2: Right.
4: And
2: right.
4: You go to jail.
2: Right.
0: And I'm going to tell you something, man. Mama wasn't wrong.
2: No.
3: But what about Pop? Oh, we ain't talking about Pop.
2: No, man. Pop.
0: Wait,

Looking for incredible live music in Southampton this May? Then get yourself down to the 1865. On Monday the 11th of May, don't miss Toots and the Maytals, featuring Lieber Hibbert on their Reggae Got Soul tour. From helping shape ska and rock steady to introducing the very word reggae, the Maytals are true legends of the genre. Now led by Toots' daughter, Lieber Hibbert, this is a powerful celebration of a timeless legacy featuring classics like 5446, Was My Number, Monkey Man, and Pressure Drop. Then on Saturday the 16th of May, step into the sound of the 80s with the Style Councillors, the world's leading tribute to the Style Council, celebrating 40 years of our favourite shop. Expect hit after hit, including Shout to the Top, Long Hot Summer, and You're the Best Thing. 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

0: the one thing we need to say. Shall we say it, y'all?
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0: Melvin,
1: Ryan,
0: Jimmy, Coleman, Ryan,
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0: Everybody want to get funky one more time.
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0: 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We want to go back over Abilene. Yeah! I got a thing. I'm about to do a thing.
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Looking for incredible live music in Southampton this May? Then get yourself down to the 1865. On Monday the 11th of May, don't miss Toots and the Maytals, featuring Lieber Hibbert on their Reggae Got Soul tour. From helping shape ska and rock steady to introducing the very word reggae, the Maytals are true legends of the genre. Now led by Toots' daughter, Lieber Hibbert, this is a powerful celebration of a timeless legacy featuring classics like 5446, Was My Number, Monkey Man, and Pressure Drop. Then on Saturday the 16th of May, step into the sound of the 80s with the Style Councillors, the world's leading tribute to the Style Council, celebrating 40 years of our favourite shop. Expect hit after hit, including Shout to the Top, Long Hot Summer, and You're the Best Thing. 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
2: Cabinet ministers are rallying around the Prime Minister after calls for him to quit. It comes after Labour's worst local election defeat in decades. The party's lost more than 1,000 seats, with many going to Reform UK, who are now the biggest party in England. Reform UK's regional director for Yorkshire and the Humber is Roger Tattersall.
3: Our candidates have been out there on the doorsteps tirelessly for the last several months, working hard to talk to people, to listen to people, not just talk at them and demand their vote. And that's absolutely key.
2: Lib Dems and the Greens have also made significant gains, and all eyes are now on Sir Keir Starmer after some Labour MPs called for the PM to set out a timetable for his departure from Downing Street. Chancellor Rachel Reeves, Defence Secretary John Healey and Transport Secretary Heidi Alexander have all shared supportive messages on social media. In Wales, Labour have been dealt a further blow after losing control of the Senate to Plaid Cymru, and First Minister Eleanor Morgan was forced to quit after losing her seat. That's the latest from Radio News. I'm David Hall.
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0: Hi, Sean O'Brien here. Join me for The Breakfast Show between 6am and 9am, Monday to Friday. We're going to have a great laugh. I hope you get out of bed, hope you get to work. I've got a fantastic variety of music throughout the decades. So if you can join me, that'll be fantastic, between 6am and 9am.
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6: Keir Starmer has insisted he will not quit as Prime Minister despite a catastrophic set of election results for Labour.
7: They are tough results, I accept that. They reflect voters who don't feel that their lives have changed enough or quickly enough, and that's been going on for a long time. We were elected to deal with that, and I'm not going to walk away from that responsibility.
6: The ruling party hemorrhaged support in former strongholds while Reform UK made huge gains. Plaid Cymru became the largest party in the Senate election, and in Scotland the SNP won a fifth successive Scottish Parliament election. In other news, a ninth person has been arrested in connection with an arson attack on Jewish community ambulances in Golders Green. Four ambulances belonging to Hatzola were destroyed back in March. And Sir David Attenborough has been hailed as a remarkable man at a star-studded concert celebrating his 100th birthday. From Radio News Hub, I'm Grace McIntosh.
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Looking for incredible live music in Southampton this May? Then get yourself down to the 1865. On Monday the 11th of May, don't miss Toots and the Maytals, featuring Lieber Hibbert on their Reggae Got Soul tour. From helping shape ska and rock steady to introducing the very word reggae, the Maytals are true legends of the genre. Now led by Toots' daughter, Lieber Hibbert, this is a powerful celebration of a timeless legacy featuring classics like 5446, Was My Number, Monkey Man, and Pressure Drop. Then on Saturday the 16th of May, step into the sound of the 80s with the Style Councillors, the world's leading tribute to the Style Council, celebrating 40 years of our favourite shop. 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
4: A historic shift in British politics, the words of Reform UK's leader Nigel Farage, as the party are waking up to more election success.
5: And we fought this election campaign on a big national slogan. It said, vote

0: He'll be gone by the middle of the summer.
1: It was a thrashing for Labour, who in addition to losing seats across the north of England to the Midlands and Reform UK, also lost support to the Greens in its former strongholds in inner city London. In Scotland, the SNP won a fifth successive Scottish Parliament election, and in Wales, Plaid Cymru is now the country's largest party. In other news, a man has been charged with sending hateful messages to a Muslim organisation and the Israeli embassy. 30-year-old Nick Daly is also charged with possession of an offensive weapon. And Tess Daly and Vernon Kay have announced they're separating after 22 years of marriage. From Radio News Hub, I'm Grace McIntosh.
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Looking for incredible live music in Southampton this May? Then get yourself down to the 1865. On Monday the 11th of May, don't miss Toots and the Maytals, featuring Lieber Hibbert on their Reggae Got Soul tour. From helping shape ska and rock steady to introducing the very word reggae, the Maytals are true legends of the genre. Now led by Toots' daughter, Lieber Hibbert, this is a powerful celebration of a timeless legacy featuring classics like 5446, Was My Number, Monkey Man, and Pressure Drop. Then on Saturday the 16th of May, step into the sound of the 80s with the Style Councillors, the world's leading tribute to the Style Council, celebrating 40 years of our favourite shop. Expect hit after hit, including Shout to the Top, Long Hot Summer, and You're the Best Thing. 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

Looking for incredible live music in Southampton this May? Then get yourself down to the 1865. On Monday the 11th of May, don't miss Toots and the Maytals, featuring Lieber Hibbert on their Reggae Got Soul tour. From helping shape ska and rock steady to introducing the very word reggae, the Maytals are true legends of the genre. Now led by Toots' daughter, Lieber Hibbert, this is a powerful celebration of a timeless legacy featuring classics like 5446 Was My Number, Monkey Man, and Pressure Drop. Then on Saturday the 16th of May, step into the sound of the 80s with the Style Councillors, the world's leading tribute to the Style Council, celebrating 40 years of our favourite shop. 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
2: Sir Keir Starmer has insisted he will not quit as Prime Minister despite a catastrophic set of election results for Labour. The ruling party hemorrhaged support in former strongholds, while Reform UK made huge gains. In Wales, Plaid Cymru became the largest party in the Senate, pushing Labour into third. That left outgoing First Minister Eleanor Morgan without a seat. Ms Morgan says the PM needs to refocus.
3: There are lessons for the Prime Minister. He needs to think about focusing, I think, on working classes to make sure that we see a better redistribution of wealth across our nation.
2: In other news, a man has appeared in court for allegedly abusing members of the Orthodox Jewish community on a bus in London. James Agus is accused of making the comments in Stamford Hill on Thursday. And a new survey has revealed how first-time buyers are achieving their dream home on a budget. According to a survey, two-thirds bought a doer-upper to save money. From Radio News Hub, I'm Grace McIntosh.
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0: 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My name's Jodie.
1: My name's Gigi. Good morning.
0: We're here to kickstart your Saturday with a bit of Ed Sheeran with Castle on the Hill.
1: It's one of your favourites. You picked this one to start, didn't you?
0: Oh, I did. I love a bit of Ed Sheeran. Went to go see him in 2019, I think it was, in Leeds. Oh, okay. It was great. Oh, it was in the summer.
1: It's not that long ago. Wait, no. That was like seven, eight years ago.
0: Isn't it crazy how I was thinking 2016... the other day, oh, it was literally yesterday, but it wasn't.
1: That's so crazy.
0: Nearly 10 years ago.
1: Wow, that is insane. Well, welcome to the Saturday morning kickstart. We are kickstarting our morning as well. I'm eating my breakfast literally while I'm doing the radio.
0: What have you got for your breakfast today, Gigi?
1: I've got Cocoa Pops.
0: Cocoa Pops and milk make a bowl full of fun. Anyone remember that?
1: Obviously, there's other cereals as well, but what have you got?
0: I've got a mixture. So I've got Cocoa Pops like Gigi, but I've also got multigrain shapes.
1: Okay.
0: They're not the most popular choice, but I've loved them since being little. So I thought, mix them together.
1: So you mix cereal together? That always. I've never thought of.
0: Oh, I have that all the time.
1: Really?
0: Yeah.
1: Wow. Well, if you are waking up with us eating your cereal, make sure to text in. Our number is 0770-090807. Make sure to text that word studio. We want to know what you're doing while you're listening to the Saturday morning kickstarter, whether that's eating breakfast or just getting ready, you know. We're going to have those tunes for you while you get ready as well.
0: Up next, we've got a new song. We've got Punk Pony Club by Chapel Roan.

0: Chapel Roan right here on Outreach Radio. What an amazing song. I love that one. Chapel Roan, she's been doing songs for years, you know, but she only just came to fame like a few years ago.
1: Gigi, do you know how she did come to fame?
0: No.
1: No, I don't either.
0: No, we'll have to do some Googling.
1: We'll let you know after the next track.
0: Yeah, we will. We will. Right, we've got loads coming up in the show as well. Of course, we've got our usual Gigi and Jodie's pick and mix, where we share with you one of our favourite songs, and that'll be right at the end of the show, just before 11 o'clock when we finish. We've also got our Who Am I game, where we're going to give you some clues, and you've got to guess who we are talking about, or it could be multiple people. You're just going to have to listen out. So make sure you're listening in. Coming up now, we got a song from The Weeknd. This is Can't Feel My Face right here on your Saturday morning kickstart.

0: was Boom Pop by Charlie XCX. Right here on Outreach Radio on your Saturday morning kickstart.
1: So, I love that song.
0: Me too, Gigi. And coming up, we've got our Who Am I, where you've got to guess the famous pop star or pop stars.
1: Oh, tell me more. What do we do for it?
0: So we're going to give you a bunch of clues, and all you've got to do is text in with 0770 090807 and text the word studio if you know the answer. We're going to be giving you some clues this morning, and all you've got to do is guess who it might be.
1: Oh, I'm very excited. Well, also coming up in our second half of the show, because you've got loads more time with us, we have got our North versus South, because the South is always going to win.
0: No, Yorkshire, Yorkshire, Yorkshire.
1: And today we're talking landmarks and places in each segment of the country. So we're going to find out about that a little bit later in the show. And then, of course, we have got Gigi and Jodie's Pick a Mix right at the end of the show to finish off, where we're going to share with you one of our favourite songs for the week. And my one's a good one this week. I don't know about you, Jodes.
0: Oh, I'm excited for it this week, you know. I think I've picked a winner.
1: Okay, well, we'll have to find out. All right, right now, we got a bit of Dua Lipa coming up very, very soon. We've got some Lady Gaga. This is Houdini on Outreach Radio.

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1: Ooh, I'm excited. 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
0: So for anyone that doesn't know what the game is, it's really simple. We're going to give you a bunch of clues and you've got to guess who the famous pop star or pop stars are on Outreach Radio. So as Gigi said, I'm going to give away two clues first of all. So they're a northern band and they were formed in the 90s.
1: Trust you to pick a northern band.
0: It's got to be Take That or also Northern as well, Gigi.
1: Oh, so it could be Take That.
0: It could be, but they were formed in Manchester and Stoke-on-Trent. I had a little bit of a Google, you know. So we've got two northern bands going there today.
1: Okay, so is that our first two clues?
0: Yeah, so they're a northern band and they were originally formed in the 90s. They played a lot of bangers, so have a little think and see who you think it could be here on Outreach Radio today.
1: Okay, now remember, if you do think you know the answer, make sure to text in on our number, which is 0770-090807. Make sure you're texting the word studio followed by your answer. We want to see those answers coming in. We're going to have a little glimpse. And then, Jodes, I think you've got a couple more clues for us coming up after this.
0: I have. We've got five clues altogether, but your first two is that they're a northern band formed in the 90s.
1: All right, right now here on Outreach Radio, we're going back in time. I wish I could have seen these at Live Aid.
0: Oh, yeah. They're a solid, aren't they, Gigi?
1: They are. Would have been an absolute experience. Right now, we've got I Want to Break Free. It's a bit of Queen here on your Saturday morning kickstart.

0: I want to break free right here on your Saturday morning kickstart. What a little blast from the past there with a bit of Queen. And I love the music video where he gets his hoover out and starts hoovering. Very funny.
1: Iconic moment in music history, Gigi. Hey?
0: Yeah, it was actually. It was, I think, Queen were one of the first people to ever do music video as well. Fun fact for you.
1: Oh, wow. I never knew that.
0: Bohemian Rhapsody. Anyway, we are in the middle of our Who Am I game.
1: Who am I?
0: That's a very good interpretation there. Jodie, you've got some clues. You've given us a couple, but can you give us a couple more?
1: Of course I can, Gigi. So I'll just recap the past couple first. They're a northern band and they were formed in the 90s. Now, the two new clues are that they have 8 UK number one songs. That's 8 UK number one songs. That's massive, isn't it? And this one, which I had a little bit of a research about. So their original band name was The Rain, but they changed their title. And their new name was inspired by a poster listing on the Swindon Oasis Leisure Centre. And this poster was seen on someone's bedroom wall. So essentially, this world famous band were named after a bedroom wall poster.
0: Ooh, okay. If you listen carefully there, you may have just figured that one out. But like we say, if you do know, make sure to get into contact with us. We've got lots of ways you could do that. And one of them is by texting in, isn't it, Jodes?
1: Oh, yeah, go for it on 07770090807. And make sure you text the word studio if you know the answer. So they're a northern band. They were formed in the 90s. They have 8 UK number one songs and their original band name was The Rain.
0: Okay, well, we're going to let you have a little think about that. Right now, we got a bit of Taylor Swift. I think we'll give them one more clue, won't we? Just after this one.
1: Yeah, go for it. Why not?
0: It's The Fate of Ophelia right here for you on Outreach Radio.

0: Ophelia by the pop princess, the one and only Taylor Swift, everyone, here on Outreach Radio this morning. We are going to continue with our Who Am I? So I'm going to recap the first four clues, then give you another one. And I think you're all going to get it from the final clue, if you haven't got it already.
1: I'm intrigued.
0: Are we ready, Gigi?
1: I'm ready.
0: All right, let's go for it. So they're a northern band originally formed in the 90s. They have 8 UK number one songs. Their original band name was The Rain, but they changed their title, and their name was inspired by a poster listing on the Swindon Oasis Leisure Centre, which was seen on a bedroom wall. I think that's my favourite fact so far.
1: I think so too. It's very, very intellectual.
0: Yeah, very interesting, isn't it? A bit different. And their most popular stream song, get ready for it, everyone, it's Wonderwall.
1: Oh, I think I know now.
0: Oh, have you figured it out, Gigi?
1: Maybe I'll text in as well.
0: Oh, so if you do want to text in, it's 0777-090807. And make sure you text the word studio with your answer. Now, Gigi, I think you'd be cheating if you texted in, wouldn't you?
1: Well, maybe. But I think it's a really cool band. One of my favourites too. So, like I said, if you are a fan of that certain band, or could be person if you think it is one person, then text in, and we want to know all your answers. We've got a few correct answers. A couple of people are saying some other bits, but we'll reveal it very soon. Coming up, we've got Tame Impala with their new song, Dracula. But right now, we got a bit of Justin Bieber. It's been a long time since this one came out as well, but it also feels like yesterday.
0: Oh, it really does, doesn't it?
1: It's Sorry, Justin Bieber on Outreach Radio.

0: absolutely adore that song, Dracula, right here on Outreach Radio. Oh my goodness, Tame Impala and Jenny work so well together. Do you love that song, Jodie?
1: Yeah, I think their voices are just incredible, aren't they? They work
0: really
1: well.
0: They really do. They obviously released it on his own and then she hopped on the tune and oh my goodness, fantastic.
1: It just pops it off, doesn't it?
0: It does indeed.
1: So we're going to conclude our Who Am I today. We're going to read out the clues again and then tell you the answer. Gigi, you ready for it?
0: I am so ready and I know I've got it right. Let's
1: do it. It's one of my favourite parts of the show. They're a Northern band who were formed in the 90s. They have 8 UK number one songs. Their original band name was The Rain and their most popular stream song to this day is Wonderwall. Okay. So, the band is... It's gonna be, hasn't it? It's Oasis!
0: There we go. So to whoever messaged in and said Oasis, very, very well done. We had a few others as well. A couple of other people saying other bands.
1: Yeah, we had a couple of Take That's, didn't we?
0: We did. Although we did obviously play These Days a little bit earlier
1: in the show.
0: I mean, you did confuse it a little bit. They're both Northern bands, you know. It was a little bit of a curveball, but here we are.
1: We're in the Northern powerhouse today, Gigi.
0: Well, we'll have to find out with our North versus South coming up very, very soon. Right now, though, we're going to play She's Electric. One from Oasis, or Who Am I this week?

0: Lewis with She's Electric, part of our Who Am I today. Congratulations to any of you out there who did manage to get it. This is the end of our first hour, but we'll be back very soon with our North versus South.
1: South's gonna win.
0: Oh no, Northern.
1: Oh, I don't know.
0: And we've also got Gigi and Jodie's Pick a Mix, where we're gonna choose our favourite songs of the week.
1: Oh yes, mine's a good one this week. I don't know about yours.
0: Mine's powerful, you know.
1: Is it? I don't know. Well, we're going to end our first half with one of these songs that you just forget about and then you remember it and it's just so good.
0: It's Video Killed the Radio Star.

Looking for incredible live music in Southampton this May? Then get yourself down to the 1865. On Monday the 11th of May, don't miss Toots and the Maytals, featuring Lieber Hibbert on their Reggae Got Soul tour. 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Then on Saturday the 16th of May, step into the sound of the 80s with the Style Councillors, the world's leading tribute to the Style Council, celebrating 40 years of our favourite shop. 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

0: Welcome back to your Saturday morning kickstart. I'm Gigi.
1: And I'm Jodie this morning.
0: That was better than today, Kylie Minogue. What a way to kickstart off our second hour. I completely forgot about that song. And it was only when myself and Jodie were sat down planning what we were going to play this week. And then I was like, I need to play that song. Do you remember?
1: Yeah, and we've also not played Kylie Minogue yet on our show here at the Saturday Morning Kickstart or Outreach Radio. So we thought, why not kick it off with a bit of Kylie? She's a star, isn't she?
0: She is indeed. Love it. I love it. Well, we've got so much coming up for you in this second hour. We've got our pick and mix right at the end. Gigi and Jodie's pick and mix.
1: Where we're going to be choosing our favourite songs of the week. And we've also got my favourite part of the week, which is the North versus the South.
0: Yes, because of course I'm from Southampton in the local area and I've managed to find on my travels
1: Yorkshire.
0: Every week we get a Yorkshire chant, don't we?
1: I'm going to try to add it in every week, see if I can sneak it in.
0: I don't know. Well, we're going to find out whether it's the North or the South. You think that the North won last week with the fish and chips thing?
1: Absolutely. Like, come on, the best fish and chips. The National Award. Can you get better than that?
0: I don't know.
1: I don't know, Gigi.
0: We'll continue this argument a little bit later. Right now.
1: We've got I Just Might.

0: another one from the 80s there on Outreach Radio. This is your Saturday morning kickstart. And it's time to battle it out.
1: With a Who Am I?
0: No, we already did that.
1: I quite like the voice.
0: I know you do. I know you do. And you're
1: no, I'm mainly joking. We're moving on to our North versus South, everyone. So this is the second half of the show where we battle it out with the North and the South. If you didn't know by my voice, I'm from Yorkshire. I'm from
0: Yorkshire,
1: up north.
0: I'm from up north.
1: And Gigi's from down south.
0: That is not how I sound. Hang on a minute. That is definitely not down south.
1: Down south.
0: Is that?
1: I mean, that's more like Essex, isn't it? Like, down south. That was Liverpool.
0: No idea. I think you're making up, to be honest.
1: So, Gigi, I'm going to let you get started with this one. What's your famous landmark or something cool to do with the South? Go for it.
0: Well, I think, right, no. If you're asking me what a famous landmark is, we've obviously won. Think about that. We have the capital city of London.
1: Well, yeah, you've got London, but what else have you got going on as well?
0: The King lives in London.
1: Well, I mean,
0: we have
1: yeah.
0: the King. We've got Stonehenge up in Wiltshire,
1: ooh,
0: near
1: cool.
0: Salisbury.
1: That's
0: never in
1: been
0: the local
1: there.
0: Area. You need to go. You definitely need to go. We've got loads of beaches. Like I said last week, we've got loads of beaches.
1: All right.
0: You've got the
1: beaches and the good weather. But I've got the Yorkshire Dales, which is stunning views, if any of you have ever been. It's beautiful landscape.
0: You've got to drive like a million miles to get anywhere.
1: And we've got the Angel of the North. Can you get better than the Angel?
0: Hang on, I thought that was in America.
1: No, that's what's her name? That lady that stands.
0: We know what you mean. We know what you mean. The lady that stands. I know what you mean.
1: Is that the Empire State Building?
0: No. That's a building in New York. Anyway, we're going off topic here. You've got the lady that stands and you've got Fields.
1: No, the angel lady. The angel of the North.
0: Right. Well, we've got the capital city. We've got the Outreach Radio studio.
1: All right, I think you're probably winning so far. All right.
0: I'm
1: going to have a little think ready for when we're playing this next track. And I'm going to see what I can come up with to try and pull it back.
0: All right. Okay. Well, if you think you're the South or the North, text 0770 090807. Text the word studio. Right now, it's American Boy.

0: That was American Boy, Estelle featuring Kanye, right here on Outreach Radio. And of course, right now we're doing North versus South, but we should call it South versus North because the South is winning.
1: No, it's the North versus the South.
0: Right, whatever.
1: See what I did
0: first
1: there.
0: The worst, second the best, yeah.
1: Well, I think I've got some good facts for this next one, Gigi.
0: Okay.
1: Do you want to go first or do you want me to go first?
0: No, go on. We'll get you out of the way first.
1: Oh, that's not very nice, is it? She's been cheeky this morning. All right, so I'm going to move on. We were talking about locations, but I'm going to move on to some filming locations. So the North is actually home of the Railway Children and Wild Child. We also have the Peaky Blinders. That's pretty cool, isn't it? But there's a mini series that I was doing a bit of research on called North and South, and it was actually filmed in the North. Isn't that just an automatic win this week? That there's a series about the North and the South, but it was filmed up North, up in my home. Do you know what? Mic drop. There we go.
0: Is that it?
1: There we go. Yeah, that's it from me.
0: Right. Interesting. Okay. Well, of course, we've got like EastEnders in the London area. I'm trying to think what else we've got in like.
1: I've got Coronation Street. I've got Emmerdale and Hollyoaks. We've got three.
0: Okay.
1: In Manchester, in Leeds. You know, we're doing well.
0: Okay. Well, we've also got, obviously, like, beautiful places where you can go as well. Like, we've got the whole of the New Forest, which is quite near to where we are broadcasting around Hampshire and that.
1: I guess you've got the O2 as well, don't you?
0: We have got the O2 Arena, where you can come and see some of your favourite artists singing, of course. A very, very nice arena in the middle of London. We've also got the Bournemouth BIC, which is where I'm going to watch Westlife a little bit later in the year with my mum.
1: Oh, really?
0: Yeah, good place to go. I know there's probably loads of places where you can go and see people up the North as well.
1: Yeah, definitely.
0: But
1: you've got the O2 up North.
0: Yeah.
1: You've got Leeds, you've got the Grand Theatre.
0: Yeah.
1: We've actually got one of the best theatres as well called the Alhambra. It's in Bradford.
0: Ooh.
1: And it's a beautiful theatre. It's gorgeous.
0: Interesting. Well, we've got Winchester, we've got Southampton, Basingstoke. Where else? We've got Salisbury, of course, we've got the capital city, London.
1: You've also got Gigi yapping on.
0: All right. Well, that's the thing. I could go on and on and on.
1: So feel free to text in your answers on 0777-090807. And make sure you text the word studio. Tell us some good locations in the North and in the South. I'm only joking, Gigi. You're good at yapping. Up next, we've got one of my favourites, throwing it back to my childhood. It's JLS with Everybody in Love.

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0: 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No sad songs because we're having a happy morning here at Outreach Radio. We're waking you up. We're kickstarting your day.
1: We are indeed. Now, I think I told Jodie something while the song was playing and now I can't unhear it. Go on, tell them what I told you.
0: She said, imagine it's no more Samsungs, no more, as in the phone, Samsung.
1: Someone said this to me years ago and I've never, ever, ever be able to unhear it.
0: She's ruined the song for me now, that's it.
1: No.
0: It's Samsung versus iPhone, never mind the North versus the South.
1: There's obviously other phones too, but yeah, well... That's what that song reminds me of anyway. I love a little bit of Little Mix. I'd love to have seen them live, you know.
0: I did. I saw them live in 2017, 2018 maybe.
1: What band have you not seen live?
0: Oh, I've seen some really good bands, you know, all the classics. But I wish I could see Oasis.
1: Yeah, we obviously had them as our Who Am I earlier on in the show. I mean, there was a lot of like going on when those tickets came out. A lot of people were like fighting over them, weren't they?
0: They were. It was a huge thing. I remember it last year and people were going crazy for it.
1: I was
0: just like, wow, I'm not even gonna try with this one.
1: No, it's not even worth
0: it. I have actually seen Noel Gallagher's High Flying Birds.
1: Oh yes, yeah, I know who you're talking about. Half of Oasis, I guess.
0: One out of two. One of the pair.
1: One of the pair, exactly. Well, coming up
0: we've got Hey Soul Sister here on Outreach Radio by Train.

0: love to your little lover. I love that one on Outreach Radio. What about you, Jodes?
1: Oh, I love it as well. You know, it's a good song. Love a bit of Adele.
0: It is. It's one of her more upbeat songs, isn't it?
1: Absolutely. And coming up, we've got Gigi and Jodie's Pick a Mix, where we're going to be choosing our favourite songs of the week. Now, if you have a favourite song, make sure you feel free to text us on 0770 090807 and text the word studio with your favourite song. You never know, we might play it next week.
0: We might, you know. That's such a good idea. Maybe we can do the people's pick and mix.
1: Oh, that's a good idea to end the show.
0: Yeah. Well, talking about like what people want, I know that my nan really, really likes Westlife. And I'm actually going to see Westlife a little bit later on in the year with my mum down at the Bournemouth BIC, like I mentioned earlier in the show. So I thought I'd play a bit of Westlife. This is Hello My Love on Outreach Radio. No one knows.

0: Life right here on Outreach Radio, and I'm so excited to see them in around October time down in the Bournemouth BIC. I'm loving it. Looking forward to that one. Anyway, it's now time for Gigi and Jodie's Pick and Mix.
1: That's right. It's the time of the show where we're going to be playing you our favourite songs of the week. So, Gigi, it's over to you. We're going to let you start this week.
0: Oh, there
1: What's
0: we go.
1: Your pick and mix choice this week?
0: So, my pick and mix choice this week is one of my favourite artists. I've liked them for a long time in the 2010s, but I think the love for him got a lot more when he started posting on TikTok and he did his old album, I say old, his album that he released in 2022 called Charlie, and it's Charlie Poof. And he does a lot of TikTok videos on like how he makes the songs. And I used to study music technology at college, so him doing that really, really helped me actually on my course at college. And so, yeah, I just found him really interesting. I really like his music. I really like his voice. And he's got a new album out that came out in March called Whatever's Clever. So I thought I'd pick a song from that.
1: That's really cool, Gigi. And I hear what you're telling me is you passed your college course because of TikTok.
0: No, right, no. I did it all by myself. I had to do a lot of things for it. But Charlie Poof was definitely one of the ones that influenced me with this course.
1: That's really cool. I like that.
0: So my pick and mix this week, it's Changes by Charlie Poof.

0: My pick a mix song, Changes by Charlie Puth. Right, we've had mine. It's now time for yours, Jodie. What is your pick a mix? And tell us why you've chosen it this week.
1: So I've chosen Magic in the Air by Magic System. And that's because last year I took a trip to Africa, Tanzania actually, to hike Mount Kilimanjaro and raise money for the kids at the local school. And on our break times, we used to play this to the kids and they really liked it. We used to dance and we used to party. And it just gave us a really good time and really good vibes. And I miss that. I miss the kids. It was such a good time. So, yeah, it was great to be able to give back as well. We managed to buy roofs. We managed to get clothes. And we managed to get 180 meals for families for Christmas Day.
0: That is amazing and an absolutely great thing that you did there. Hiking Kilimanjaro is so good. Right, do you want to introduce your song then, Jodes?
1: Yeah, so the ending song for me for my pick a mix this week is Magic in the Air, and it's by
0: Magic System.
1: There we go, Gigi. Yeah.

0: That was Magic in the Air by Magic System, and that was my pick and mix choice of the week. I love it. It brings good vibes, good memories from being in Africa as well.
1: There we go. What a brilliant song there, Magic in the Air. But it's now time to finish our show. We will be back again this time next week, though, with the Saturday morning kickstart. We love waking you up on your Saturday mornings. But we've got a song that we picked that we think will be fitting together. It's a bit of Ollie Murs, isn't it?
0: Yeah, it's right place, right time. And I feel like I'm at a good time in life, Gigi. Meeting you led us to do this together, so...
1: Oh, there you go.
0: What a song to end on. Here we go. It's Ollie Murs, everyone.
1: We'll see you again next week for the Saturday morning kickstart.
0: Bye-bye.

Looking for incredible live music in Southampton this May? Then get yourself down to the 1865. On Monday the 11th of May, don't miss Toots and the Maytals, featuring Lieber Hibbert on their Reggae Got Soul tour. 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Now led by Toots' daughter, Lieber Hibbert, this is a powerful celebration of a timeless legacy featuring classics like 5446 Was My Number, Monkey Man, and Pressure Drop. Then on Saturday the 16th of May, step into the sound of the 80s with the Style Councillors, the world's leading tribute to the Style Council, celebrating 40 years of our favourite shop. 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
1: The Prime Minister is under increasing pressure to resign after Labour suffered heavy election losses across the UK. In England, Labour lost control of 37 councils, with more than 1,400 councillors losing their seat. Some backbench MPs are openly calling on Sir Keir to set out a timetable for his departure, but the PM has vowed to push on.
2: They reflect voters who don't feel that their lives have changed enough or quickly enough, and that's been going on for a long time. We were elected to deal with that, and I'm not going to walk away from that responsibility.
1: In other news, a man has suffered life-threatening injuries after a car hit multiple pedestrians in Nottingham. It happened in Market Place in Arnold in the early hours of the morning. Officers have identified a suspect and are in the process of tracking him down. And Fabio Wardley and Daniel Dubois face each other in their all-British heavyweight world title fight in Manchester later. From Radio News Hub, I'm Grace McIntosh.
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Well, a very good morning and welcome along. Island Vibrations, me, DJ Oz, at the controls, taking you through till 1 o'clock today. Hope you had a good week. Quick look at the weather across the region. Today, mostly fine with variable amounts of cloud and some sunny spells. Easterly winds will gradually strengthen through the day, leading to a cooler feel, especially along the coast. Maximum temperature of 21 degrees. And tonight, mainly cloudy with some coastal showers across the south. Minimum temperature about 7 degrees. And a quick look at the roads. The only thing to mention on the roads at the moment is the A34 southbound just before the M3 junction 9 at the Winnall roundabout near Winchester. Delays of approximately 15 minutes over there at the moment. So we're entitled Island Vibrations on this Saturday morning. Lots of great reggae music and

1969 to 73. Nice little range of quite popular, well-known tracks here to play in the first half of the first hour of the show. Then we've got some brand new music all lined up for you, including brand new ones from Capleton, Derek Town and Little Lion Sound. Got a brand new one from Sean Paul, who's teamed up with Super Hype and Ram Jam. A brand new one from Busy Signal and an absolutely fantastic one from Honorable, who has made good use of the Love Bump rhythm. You can find out more about that later on in this hour. We then got the Reggae Charts Top 10, where we have a brand new number one in the charts. We've also got one new entry. That's coming up in the second hour, and then we're going to take your island hopping towards the end of the show. That's how it's looking. But it's mornings. Island vibrations right here on Outreach Radio. So without further ado, I think we get the show on the road.

0: Toots and the Mitals. 54-46, that's my number, taking you back to 1968 as we open up today's show. Now, you probably heard in the ad breaks just now, Toots and the Mitals are coming to the 1865 in Southampton on Monday evening. They're going to be joined by Liba Hibbert, the daughter of Toots himself, on their Reggae Got Soul tour. I'll tell you what, looking forward to that. First formed in the 1960s, the Mitals helped shape the sound of ska and rocksteady. And did you know, they were the very guys that created the word reggae, brought that word to the world. Back in 1968 when they did a track called Do the Reggae, which was spelled R-E-G-G-A-Y, funny enough. Now, I'll tell you what, just because I can, I'm going to give you one more. I said we're going to take you from 1968 to 1973, so we're going to jump forward 1 year now to 1969. A little bit more to my tells. This is Monkey Man. Do excuse a little crackle on the microphone. We've got a little bit of something weird going on in our studios at the moment that we are trying to get to the bottom of. But don't let that ruin your listening pleasure. The tunes are all good, and that's what matters.
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what a tune. The Mytals and Monkey Man. As I said there, the Mytals. Toots and the Mytals featuring Toots' daughter, Liva Hibbert, are coming to the 1865 this coming Monday evening. So do check out the 1865 website for more info on that. For their Reggae Got Soul tour from 1969.

0: in the UK charts, made it to number 9 back in 1970. It's the sound of Nicky Thomas and Love of the Common People.
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Thomas, Love of the Common People. And I'll tell you what, there's a hell of a backstory on this track. Written by John Hurley and Ronnie Wilkins, released in 1970 on John Hurley's album called John Hurley Sings About the People. But first sang in January 67 by the Four Pretz. The Four Pretz recording wasn't a hit, but later in 67 the Everly Brothers got hold of the track, so did Wayne Newton, and they released versions of the song. Wayne Newton's peaked at 106 in the US, and the Everly Brothers made it to 114 in the US. The Everly Brothers recording was a hit in Canada, getting to number 4 over there in 1968. Then Irish artist John Dolan with backing group The Drifters recorded a version which hit the top 10 on the Irish single chart. Then the soul group Winstons recorded the track in 1969, where it picked at number 54 in the US Hot 100, and then Nicky Thomas got his hands on it and he got to number 9 in the UK with a reggae version. And of course Paul Young then covered it in 1983 and got to number 2 in the UK, got it to number 1 in a number of European countries as well. So there you go, that's the story of Love of the Common People. Well, I can tell you, what a backstory.

Coming forward 1 year now from 1971 to 1972, Dandy Livingston, Suzanne, Beware of the Devil. DJ or Sub Wizard, the Wizard DJ.

Suzanne, Beware of the Devil, Dandy Livingston. Taking it back from 1972. One more track coming up now from our Back in Time selection. Next up from 1973, Iroy. And the first cut is the deepest.

0: there you go, from 1973. First cut is The Deepest by Iroy there. Iconic 1967 song, written by none other than Cat Stevens. Although originally released by P.P. Arnold back in the day, it became a massive hit for Rod Stewart back in 77, and of Sheryl Crow, of course, in 2003. I love that version as well, I tell you. Right, it's about time we bring it right back up today, and I'll tell you what, I know I've been playing this track the last couple of weeks, and I got myself an album, and I think I mentioned the other day that I had it on order. It arrived this week, which was the brand new album from Protégé, which is called The Art of Acceptance, and I got myself this lovely double vinyl LP in a blue marble colour. It is absolutely gorgeous, but not only is it good to look at, it is absolutely fantastic to listen to. I haven't stopped listening to it this week, I'm telling you. Just got the bug with that one, so I thought I'm going to give a drop of a track from the album, which I'm sure you know, is Protégé and Big 45.
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Ah, yes, Protégé, Big 45, from his new album called The Art of Acceptance, which features tracks like this one, of course. Also, the track with Shenzia called Goddess, which is doing really well in the reggae charts at the moment. I'll be playing that a bit later. Also, a track that's just recently dropped out of the top 10, At We Feet, featuring Junior and Damien Junior Gogmali, amongst others. And as I said, I got myself a copy this week on this absolutely gorgeous blue marble coloured double LP. Loving it to bits. Right, keeping with the new music, it's a track that arrived me a couple of weeks ago. It's the latest one from Nesbeth. It's called Lawless World.

right here where our studio is at the Hilt in Chalmersford. There's a couple of talks going on this afternoon. Three to attend. Two exciting talks about conservation.

ecology of the River Itchen, home to remarkable wildlife right on our doorstep. That's happening at 2 o'clock right here at the Hilton Chalmers Ford. That's on Hilton Road. And then later on in the afternoon, there's someone called Stephen Dawkins coming in at 3:45. He's a local sea champion and media spokesperson, and he is going to be giving an introduction about the Marine Conservation Society. He'll be covering who the Marine Conservation Society are, the work they do, and how they make a difference to the health and habitats of our seas and oceans. So if you are in the Chalmersford area, or you fancy mooching down to the Hilt in Chalmersford, from 2 o'clock this afternoon, there's a couple of talks, one at 2, one at 3:45. Talking about our seas and our rivers, where you might just learn something really interesting about the ecology in the rivers in our area. So as I say, from 2 o'clock this afternoon, it's absolutely free of charge. There are refreshments going to be provided as well, and any donations will go towards helping look after the Hilt Community Centre here in Chalmers Ford. Right, next up I have got a track which didn't quite make the cut last Saturday, because obviously we were doing BBC Garden as well last Saturday, as you may have heard. So it didn't quite meet the deadline, but it's a brand new one from French shatter and basil sensation called Blaze Fire, who had a massive viral hit last year with a track called Money Pull Up, which you might remember. This is the latest one. Blaze Fire alongside Tribal Kush is called Hotter.

0: A brand new one from Blaze Fire alongside Tribal Kush, a track called Hotter. That's good, isn't it? Right, text lines are open if you want to get a shout out. Just simply text in 0770-09-08-07. 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Right, next up, I'm going to give you a little bit of a version excursion. It's a track that, well, a version, little set of tracks, should I say, that arrived for me a couple of weeks ago on the Lucky Rhythm. And I'm going to kick off with this one from Glenn Washington.
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0: And this one from Glenn Washington on the Lucky Rhythm is called Unconditional Love. Ooh.

So from last Thursday, a brand new one arrived me from Capleton, who's teamed up with Derek Sound and Little Lion Sound. And this is the latest track from them.

brand new one from them called Red Again. And next time I got another brand new one that arrived me last Thursday. It's the brand new one from Sean Paul, Super Hype and Ram Jam. It's called Magnificent. Island Vibrations here on Outreach Radio, Hampshire's finest. 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

0: You go, brand new one from Sean Paul, Superhype and Ram Jam. It's called Magnificent. Is indeed. Next up, we got a brand new one that arrived for me just this Thursday, on Thursday afternoon, on the Energy Up Rhythm. And I'll tell you what, it's a lovely cover of Hill and Gully Ride, this Busy Signal.
1: This is Island Vibrations with DJ Oz.

his rendition of the Jamaican folk song Hill and Gully Ride. Loving that. Now to take us to the end of this hour and the brand new music selection, I have been itching to play this one so badly. Taking one of my favourite all-time rhythms, the Love Bump rhythm. Honor Rebel's got his hands on it. And he has put out this track. It's called Wake Up With You. Check this out, it's fantastic.

Oh, how good is that? The brand new one from Honor Rebel. It's called Wake Up With You. We've got the Reggae Charts Top 10 coming up very shortly. Four up, four down, one non-mover, and one new entry, and a brand new number one, all coming up very shortly, straight after the ads. I'll see you on the other side.

Looking for incredible live music in Southampton this May? Then get yourself down to the 1865. On Monday the 11th of May, don't miss Toots and the Maytals, featuring Lieber Hibbert on their Reggae Got Soul tour. From helping shape ska and rock steady to introducing the very word reggae, the Maytals are true legends of the genre. Now led by Toots' daughter, Lieber Hibbert, this is a powerful celebration of a timeless legacy featuring classics like 5446, Was My Number, Monkey Man, and Pressure Drop. Then on Saturday the 16th of May, step into the sound of the 80s with the Style Councillors, the world's leading tribute to the Style Council, celebrating 40 years of our favourite shop. Expect hit after hit, including Shout to the Top, Long Hot Summer, and You're the Best Thing. 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

new into this week's Reggae Charts Top 10, Shaggy, Beres Hammond and Dexter Dax. Dance Hall Nice, straight to the number 10. Now it's down one place this week, the Protégé featuring Damien Junior Von Marley, As We Feet. But it's up two places for Jake Holm and Niggy Boy. A new entry last week at number 10, this week at number 8 with Emotions.

Ah, there you go. Jade Karma and Niggy Boy, Emotions, at this week's number 8 in the Reggae Charts Top 10. Now, it's down one place, two places for Chesedek. This week's number 7 with Can't Believe.

0: This week's number 7, down 2 places from last week's number 5. Now another track that's dropped 2 places into this week's charts, from last week's number 4 to this week's number 6, is Kes Dundee. And this is Time.
1: Number 6.
2: No, we don't have a long time here. You can't get it back, no time can't spare. And tomorrow never promise, I swear. So

Oh, there you go, Kez Dandy and Time at this week's number 6 in the Reggae Charts Top 10. Now it's up 2 places this week for Pata Ranking alongside Buju Banton, from last week's number 7 to this week's number 5 with African Soldier.

Atta Rankin and Budja Banton. This week's number 5 in the Reggae Charts Top 10 with African Soldier. Now it's down one place this week for Richie Stevens, a former number 1. Has dropped from number 3 to this week's number 4 with Trap.

Richie Stevens and Trapped. I'm loving that. Down one place from last week's number three to this week's number four. Trapped. Now it's up three places this week for Protégé and Shensia from that absolutely fantastic album, The Art of Acceptance. And I'll tell you what, I am itching to see if this one will make number one next week. But it's up three places from last week's number six to this week's number three, Protégé and Shensia.

0: Ah, what a tune. Protege and Chensia, Goddess, a track that we were promoing back at the end of March from the Art of the Acceptance album. This week's number three. Now it's down one place from last week's number one to this week's number two for Collie Buds and Sean Paul on My Way Back Home.
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0: my way back home. This week's number two in the Reggae Charles Top 10, which means we've got a brand new number one. You can find out what that is in just 1 minute after these little messages.
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Our massive congratulations to Glenn Washington. Made it to the number one spot this week with Sweet Loving and Affection. That brings us to the end of this week's Reggae Charts Top 10. It's the time now. Roughly 25 minutes to be at 1 o'clock. We've got about 25 minutes or so left to go. Which means time to go island hopping. Let's take a little look at the top three as seen from the island of Reunion, La Réunion, in the Indian Ocean. Coming up next.

And this week's number three, it's Fire. Fur. DJ Tutus, Morgan Voyer, Bad Beach and Mikado. Number three in a tropical top three this week.

0: Grand Voyage, Bad Beach and Mikado. Fire. Loving it. Which means that this week's number two in the tropical charts is Marshall and DJ Mini. Mamzelle.
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0: Abu, this week's number one in the tropical charts. Loving it so much. But we're going to keep island hopping now. We're going to go to the islands of Trinidad and Tobago. And thereabouts. For a little bit of soca music.
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0: It's called the Bumper Cars Rhythm.
3: Shabba.
0: It arrived me this week. Kicking off with this one from Shy.

The bumper cars rhythm. First you had Shy Boobs and a track called Ride. Sorry, a track called Traffic Jam. And then you had Nick Man and a track called Ride. And this one, D Truck Man and a track called Rum Sweet. All on the bumper cars rhythm. Love it. Now I've got a brand new one from Patrice Roberts. Arrived me last Wednesday. It's the latest one from her.

0: Oh, that's a brand new one from Patrice Roberts. Bad soul. We are fast approaching the end of the show. I did leave a few minutes just to squeeze in my favorite rhythm of the moment. You know the one I'm talking about, don't you? It's the happy life rhythm. 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And it's about that time. 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
0: Kicking on with this one. Imran Nerdy.

tell you what's happening on Average Radio and Average Dance this afternoon. Coming up straight after me at 1 o'clock, we will be joined by Charlotte Neal with the Neal Deal. She'll be here till 3. Ollie's up at 3 till 5 with the Saturday afternoon party. Carl is up from 5 till 7 with Are You Ready to Party?

on Outreach Dance. Tony K's in the mix, followed by Purified Radio with Nora on Pure. And then John Mabey's up at 3 o'clock with the Cool House Sessions. 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

0: tell you what. What have we got left? A couple of minutes? Let's keep the rhythm flowing.
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0: DYP.

do watch out if you're heading in that area. Otherwise, across Hampshire, all the roads are looking good on this Saturday lunchtime. I'm very pleased to tell you. Let's keep the rhythm rolling. My favourite on this version, Hollywood HB, Panadol. Wherever you are across Hampshire and surrounding areas, you know what time it is. Outreach Radio, time to turn it up. This is how we do it, Island Vibration style.

time for me to get out of here. Hope you have a really good rest of the weekend, whatever you're up to. Enjoy the sunshine and keep it locked to Outreach. Charlotte's up next. I'll see you next week for more Island Vibrations. Take

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4: Looking for incredible live music in Southampton this May? 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Now led by Toots' daughter, Lieber Hibbert, this is a powerful celebration of a timeless legacy featuring classics like 5446 Was My Number, Monkey Man, and Pressure Drop. 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
4: The Prime Minister is under increasing pressure to resign after Labour suffered heavy election losses across the UK. In England, Labour lost control of 37 councils, with more than 1,400 councillors losing their seat. Some backbench MPs are openly calling on Sir Keir to set out a timetable for his departure, but the PM has vowed to push on.
5: They reflect voters who don't feel that their lives have changed enough or quickly enough, and that's been going on for a long time. We were elected to deal with that, and I'm not going to walk away from that responsibility.
4: In other news, a man has suffered life-threatening injuries after a car hit multiple pedestrians in Nottingham. It happened in Market Place in Arnold in the early hours of the morning. Officers have identified a suspect and are in the process of tracking him down. And Fabio Wardley and Daniel Dubois face each other in their all-British heavyweight world title fight in Manchester later. From Radio News Hub, I'm Grace McIntosh.
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1: Looking to

Welcome back to The Neil Deal with myself, Charlotte Neil. This Saturday afternoon, another week around the sun, and we're back for another weekend of the best feel good music for you this Saturday afternoon, kicking us off with The Coral in the Morning. 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Up next, we have this that's gone straight back into the charts, a little throwback, Justin Bieber, Nicki Minaj.

single, of course, already in the charts. We expect nothing less. Called Drop Dead playing for you this Saturday afternoon. Now, up next, we have Maroon 5 with also a brand new promo marker called Heroin. A very dramatic hour, the title, this Saturday afternoon.

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Now, don't forget you can contact us. 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
1: Radio. Now, I have some very important Oasis news for you all. Now, last year, they, of course, went back on tour after having been separated for a very long time. 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I provided you with an hour of the best feel-good Oasis songs, but I've now got some more important Oasis news for you. They're releasing a documentary, which is to show the first Gallagher Brothers interview in 25 years. Now, are you going to be watching it? What's your thoughts? Are you excited? Is there anything you feel is going to be mentioned, is going to be expected? I want to know all the juicy gossip, all the details. 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In the meantime, let's have a little bit of a light, electric-like, also, you know what I'm saying, ELO. That would have done it.

Looking for incredible live music in Southampton this May? Then get yourself down to the 1865. On Monday the 11th of May, don't miss Toots and the Maytals, featuring Lieber Hibbert on their Reggae Got Soul tour. From helping shape ska and rock steady to introducing the very word reggae, the Maytals are true legends of the genre. Now led by Toots' daughter, Lieber Hibbert, this is a powerful celebration of a timeless legacy featuring classics like 5446, Was My Number, Monkey Man, and Pressure Drop. 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
4: Looking for incredible live music in Southampton this May? Then get yourself down to the 1865. 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Now led by Toots' daughter, Lieber Hibbert, this is a powerful celebration of a timeless legacy featuring classics like 5446 Was My Number, Monkey Man, and Pressure Drop. 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

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From helping shape ska and rock steady to introducing the very word reggae, the Maytals are true legends of the genre. Now led by Toots' daughter, Lieber Hibbert, this is a powerful celebration of a timeless legacy featuring classics like 5446, Was My Number, Monkey Man, and Pressure Drop. 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

Flo Rida, and right round, you're bang on time for your weekly dose of your Saturday afternoon party with me, Ollie Ray. Thank you so much for joining me here on Outreach Radio on this lovely Saturday afternoon. The days are getting longer, we're heading towards summer, and you know, temperatures are starting to rise a little bit. We'll see where we get to in the next week, hey, shan't we? But before I start, I'd love to say a huge thank you to the incredible Charlotte Neal, DJ Oz, and Gigi and Jody for your incredible start to your weekend here on Outreach Radio. We've had a brilliant morning here, as we always do. It's my turn to take the reins for the next 2 hours to bring you an awesome mix of party music for whatever you might be getting up to. Starting with this, it's Shawn Mendes and Stitches.

to record a load of music in Southampton this May, then get yourself down to the 1865 on Monday the 11th of May. Don't miss Toots and Ladles. Featuring Lisa Higginson and Reggae Got Soul Tour, from helping shape ska and rock steady to introducing the very world reggae. The Maytals are true legends of the genre, now led by Toots' daughter, Lisa Higginson. This is a powerful celebration of a timeless legacy, featuring classics like 5446, What's My Number, Linky Man, and Pressure Drop. Then on Saturday the 16th of May, step into the sound of the 80s with the Style Counselors, the world's leading tribute to the Style Council, celebrating 40 years of our favourite shop. Expect hit after hit, including Shred to the Top, Lemon Hot Summer, and You're the Best Day. 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

Tuning fans, connect your speakers.

Vogue. Madonna and Vogue with Charlie Puth featuring Selena Gomez. Oh, we don't talk anymore. Just before that, on your truly local radio station, Outreach Radio, here on the Saturday afternoon party with me, Ollie Ray. It is my pleasure to be in control of the station. And I say it's a real privilege to get to do this across Hampshire and the surrounding areas. And I really appreciate you tuning in, because, you know, that's just what makes it so much, is you guys are listening in on this beautiful, glorious Saturday afternoon. We've seen some sunshine, we've seen a bit of cloud, but it's been warm, and unfortunately it looks like the temperature's going to drop a little bit for the next week, and we might see a little bit of rain later in the week, but that's just how the great British weather goes, and we'll enjoy the glorious sunshine today. Next up is Maroon 5, This Love.

Lizzo and To Be Loved with Taylor Swift, Elizabeth Taylor, Charlie Puth, Light Switch and Fun We Are Young. Just before that on your Saturday afternoon party, time for your weekend whipper right now. I'm going to give this very short and brief. This will give you a very, very quick look at what's going on in the local area this evening. The Illegal Eagles at the O2 Guildhall, the Boo Radleys are at the Papillion, Andy Parsons at the Haymarket, Leitra at the Waite Street Club, Basingstoke, Judas Rising at the White Hart, Basingstoke, there's a Kylie tribute act at the Academy, Basingstoke, the Replays are at the Forest Community Centre, Borden, Executive Release are at the Royal Oak, Borden, Stomping Dave is at the Wheatsheaf Inn in Sheffield, Sanctum Sanctorium is at the 1865 Southampton, and there's an R&B orchestra at the Engine Room, Southampton. It's almost like I rehearsed that. Don't worry, I didn't, because I don't do stuff like that, because we enjoy it being more real, don't we, in one take here on the radio, because that's all I get. And next up is Sugar Babes and Freak Like Me.

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0: Coldplay and Viva La Vida on Outreach Radio, your true local and independent radio service across Hampshire and the surrounding areas on FM, DAB Digital Radio, on your phone, on the internet, wherever you like to listen to us. You're so welcome to join me this afternoon. Did you remember that we actually have some sister stations here? We have Outreach Gold and Outreach Dance, maybe a new one coming very soon. We've been teasing it for a while, so it's in the process. But yeah, you know, more dancing music this evening. Head over there once I finish my show, obviously. And obviously, we have Outreach Gold playing you some of that older music that I do like to dabble into on my show, but I tend to play the more modern stuff on your Saturday afternoons. Up next is Reel to Reel with I Like to Move It. We'll take a short break for the ads after that, and then I'll be straight back for hour number two of your Saturday afternoon party.
1: I like to move it, move it. I like to move it, move it.

Looking for incredible live music in Southampton this May? Then get yourself down to the 1865. On Monday the 11th of May, don't miss Toots and the Maytals, featuring Lieber Hibbert on their Reggae Got Soul tour. From helping shape ska and rock steady to introducing the very word reggae, the Maytals are true legends of the genre. Now led by Toots' daughter, Lieber Hibbert, this is a powerful celebration of a timeless legacy featuring classics like 5446, Was My Number, Monkey Man, and Pressure Drop. Then on Saturday the 16th of May, step into the sound of the 80s with the Style Councillors, the world's leading tribute to the Style Council, celebrating 40 years of our favourite shop. Expect hit after hit, including Shout to the Top, Long Hot Summer, and You're the Best Thing. 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

forgotten about. It's come back a little bit onto my radar. I do love a good song that comes back onto my radar and just slightly out of the ordinary, eh? Welcome back to hour number two of your Saturday afternoon party. Regardless of me, Ollie Ray, it is my pleasure to have you with me this afternoon and to be in control of your soundtrack for this afternoon. I do hope you enjoy. Starting with this, it's Calvin Harris and Flashback.

Justin Bieber and Nicki Minaj, A Beauty, and a beat number 6 in the UK at the moment. That's an old song, like 2012, I want to say, that one first charted. And it seems to be back in the chart again. You know, it was last week, it was number 3. And but yeah, like, it's gone back to number 6 again. But it is a good tune. One that I had actually kind of

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You're truly

Empire of the Sun and Walking on a Dream with Jam and Spoon right in the night just before that. Yeah, again, some dance tracks from the 90s that I slightly forgot about. You know, I do love bringing back an old classic for you to headbang to, for you to get up and dance, or whatever you might be getting up to this afternoon into this evening. Never know whether to call it afternoon or evening at this point in the afternoon. It's kind of getting on evening, I reckon. Maybe evening's 5 o'clock. I don't really know. This is the Saturday afternoon party anyway, 3 till 5, every Saturday only on Outreach Radio. But anyway, let's keep going with the tunes, shall we, on this glorious Saturday afternoon. I got Nelly Furtado lined up after Coldplay and Yeah.

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1: Gotta get that. Gotta get that. Gotta get that.

The Black Eyed Peas, a Boom Boom Pow with DJ Fresh featuring Rita Ora, Hot Right Now, Shaboozy, a bar song, and Nelly Furtado, I'm Like a Bird. Just before that, on your Tune Local Radio Station Outreach Radio, time for you completely random the facts of the week. No explanation needed, no additional context available. Did you know that the heart of a shrimp is actually located in its head? There we are. A megadeth is an actual unit of measurement. Used in nuclear warfare planning, it represents the death of 1 million people. Sad one, but, you know, interesting. And spaghettification is apparently the real scientific term for what happens when an object gets too close to a black hole and it's stretched into a long, thin shape by tidal forces. There we are. Things you never know, but now you do. Up next, it's Flo Rida featuring T-Pain and Low.

Gina G, just a little bit with Boyzone, All That I Need just before that. And we're heading very rapidly, as we always do, to the end of the show. Such a shame, I know. But actually, I am looking forward to next week's show, because if you haven't seen all the hype, it's Eurovision next week. Now, I don't do a complete Eurovision takeover, so don't worry if you don't like Eurovision. I might just throw in a few historic tracks. Maybe I'll try and get this year's Eurovision entry in the system as well. But you'll have to wait for that one, because Carl is up next. Now, with Are You Ready to Party, Graham Hardy will be on from Club Classics tonight from 7 p.m. I'll get my words eventually, and I'll be back next week at 3 p.m. here on Outreach Radio. But for now, it's Bryan Adams and Summer of 69. I'll see you next week.

Looking for incredible live music in Southampton this May? Then get yourself down to the 1865. On Monday the 11th of May, don't miss Toots and the Maytals, featuring Lieber Hibbert on their Reggae Got Soul tour. From helping shape ska and rock steady to introducing the very word reggae, the Maytals are true legends of the genre. Now led by Toots' daughter, Lieber Hibbert, this is a powerful celebration of a timeless legacy featuring classics like 5446, Was My Number, Monkey Man, and Pressure Drop. Then on Saturday the 16th of May, step into the sound of the 80s with the Style Councillors, the world's leading tribute to the Style Council, celebrating 40 years of our favourite shop. Expect hit after hit, including Shout to the Top, Long Hot Summer, and You're the Best Thing. 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

Good evening. Hope you're having a good weekend so far. I'm Carl. You're listening to Outreach Radio. And this is Are You Ready to Party? I'll be with you for the next 2 hours, bringing you a selection of 60s, 70s, 80s and 90s disco, club and soul music, with a few other random tracks thrown in for good measure. But before I do anything else, I would like to thank Ollie for the last couple of hours, which was, as usual, a great show. So what we got in the second hour today, we have got my Big Box Little Box section, where we'll venture into a bit of Ibiza music. We've got my Big 12-inch, and we have also got a New Wave and Ska party. In the first hour, we've got a rare gem. We have got my Soul Spot, when I'll play an Atlantic, a Northern, a Motown and a Philly track back-to-back. And we also have a slow section. We will have the Wheel of Cheese in about 3 or 4 tracks time. But before we do any of that, I am going to do a TV theme quiz. I like to do this every week. I'll give you 3 TV themes, one from the 60s, one from the 70s, and one from the 80s. And you just have to guess what these are.

Now, I probably should have said, actually, there is a link between all three of those. So an extra point if you have got them and worked out the link as well. I'm going to give you the answer to that in about half an hour's time. It is just for fun, but if you want to get in touch and let me know what they are, carl@outreachradio.co.uk is my email address. That is Carl with a C. Or you can text the word studio and your guess is to 0770-090807. That is 0770-090807. Just in case you missed it, we started today with Alicia Bridges and I Love the Nightlife. Next up's this one from Stevie Wonder from 1970. This is Yes to Me, Yes to You, Yesterday.

Not for the first time, the Village People on the Wheel of Cheese tonight, and that is Can't Stop the Music. Okay, if you listen on a regular basis, you'll know I like to tell you what's happening in the region. That is because we like to keep these live venues busy, so they're there for future generations. And also, if comedians and artists sell out, then they do tend to come back into the area. So I will give you a run through now of Southampton and Eastleigh. Do bear in mind that you will have to check ticketing for these. I haven't done that. I'm just telling you what's happening. Okay. Starting tonight, if you do fancy a quick trip out, and there are tickets available, the Illegal Eagles at the O2 Guildhall and also the Boo Radleys at Papillon, that is opposite the Mayflower. Tomorrow, you've got Mike Osman's Jethro at the Concord Club, and on the 11th, Toots and the Maytals at the 1865. On the 15th, you could either see Jethro Tull at the Guildhall or the Style Councillors, a very excellent Style Council tribute band, at the 1865. On the 17th of May, we've got Harry Redknapp at the Concord Club. I'm not going to comment on that as a Saints fan. 21st of May, UK Subs at the 1865. 22nd, you've got Dodgy at Papillon. That will be a good night, I'm sure. And then on the 23rd, the Wanderlust Festival at the 1865. And rounding the month off, on the 29th and 30th, Take That are at St Mary's Stadium, and they are redoing the circus tour, which I went and saw first time round, and I've got to tell you, it was excellent. And that is coming from someone who is not a massive Take That fan. And ironically, we next have Could It Be Magic, but it's not by Take That, it is by Donna Summer.

quite often on the Wheel of Cheese, but not tonight. That is the Bee Gees and Staying Alive. I am going to do a little bit of a recruitment drive now as well, because we are in need of people who can help put some of the events on this summer. We always do a lot of events in the community. We are all volunteers here, so it does stretch us a bit. So if you think you could help out, and that could be setting things up at these events, taking things apart afterwards, maybe even doing some presenting at the events or marketing, almost anything would be useful, then do get in touch with us. You can email our events team, events@outreachradio.co.uk, or you can head over to the Outreach Radio website and there is a contact us form. 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Okay, back to the music now with this one from Radio. This is Jack and Jill.

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That is the Barclays and Soulfinger. That is my Atlantic Soul track. That was actually out before I was born, 1967, no less. Right, okay, we're going to have the Northern Soul track in a minute. But before I do that, I'm going to tell you what's happening in the Portsmouth and Fareham areas for the next month or so. Starting on the 11th of May, Rory Bremner, he is down at Fareham Live. On the 15th of May, you have at the Wedgwood Rooms The Beat. And the 16th, Jules Holland is at Fareham Live as well. On the 20th, you have John Barrowman there. And on the 22nd, Hamza Yassin, wildlife photographer and also Strictly star from Memory Now. He is also at Fareham Live. On the 23rd, you've got the excellent Devout. They are a Depeche Mode tribute band. They are down at the Wedgwood Rooms. And also that night, if you fancy a bit of pop, then you have Blue at the O2 Guildhall. Finally, on the 28th of May, we have got James Morrison. He is also at the O2 Guildhall. That gives you a quick run through of Portsmouth and Fareham. In the second hour, I will be doing Bournemouth and Poole. I will be doing the festivals, and I will also be doing Basingstoke and Winchester. I had to think about that for a moment, but we're going to get back to my Northern Soul track now, and it's this one from Brenda Holloway. This one is We'll Keep on Rolling.

Well, we are in the soul spot now. That is the Motown track. That is Jimmy Ruffin. And it's Wonderful to Be Loved by You. It's also that time when I put you out of your misery and tell you what the TV themes were tonight, starting with this one from the 60s.

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It is the theme music that Everton come out to as well. But that was Zed Cars. Next up, we had this one.

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So they were all police TV dramas. There you go. If you got that, very well done. If you didn't, well, we can always have another go next week. Okay, let's finish off with a Philly track now for the soul spot. Then I'm going to go straight into the slow section. So if you do want to have a quick dance with a partner around the kitchen or wherever else you may be at the moment, just get it lined up ready. This one's the Delphonics, so this is Ready or Not, Here I Come.

0: It's smoochy time with Carl's election section. I have to say that because I'm not allowed to say the other word on the radio. You know the word I mean, mate.
1: 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Oh, it feels so good. The rain and thinking of you. As soon as I get home, I'm gonna call you and tell you.

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0: Looking for incredible live music in Southampton this May? Then get yourself down to the 1865. On Monday the 11th of May, don't miss Toots and the Maytals, featuring Lieber Hibbert on their Reggae Got Soul tour. From helping shape ska and rock steady to introducing the very word reggae, the Maytals are true legends of the genre. Now led by Toots' daughter, Lieber Hibbert, this is a powerful celebration of a timeless legacy featuring classics like 5446, Was My Number, Monkey Man, and Pressure Drop. Then on Saturday the 16th of May, step into the sound of the 80s with the Style Councillors, the world's leading tribute to the Style Council, celebrating 40 years of our favourite shop. Expect hit after hit, including Shout to the Top, Long Hot Summer, and You're the Best Thing. 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

the second hour of Are You Ready to Party? I'm Carl, and in this hour, we have got the New Wave and Ska Party. That was the first half. That was ABC and A Look of Love. We've got some cracking tracks from the 80s club scene, and we've also got some Ibiza magic towards the tail end, drifting into the 90s. In fact, going right to the end of the 90s, if I get a chance to play it. And sandwiched between that, we have got a cracking 12-inch from Michael Jackson coming up for my big 12-inch. So loads to look forward to. Let's have the second half of the Ska and New Wave Party, and this is the Ska bit. This is the Specials and Gangsters.

That is so funky, isn't it? That's Yarborough and Peoples and Don't Stop the Music from 1980. Now, I'm just going to tell you a little bit about something that has happened recently in Outreach Radio Land, and that is we are back on the Isle of Wight. We were off for a little while, or you could get us, but only just. Well, we're back now on the DAB. We are also, of course, in all the usual places around the county in Hampshire, and we've now got five stations. We've got Outreach Radio, Outreach Dance, Outreach Classical, Outreach Gold, and Outreach Extra. So pretty much covering the full gambit of all your different musical tastes. Of course, you can ask your smart speaker to play any of those stations as well. I won't mention the A word or I'll set them off. And the latest one actually talks back to you, which is a little bit worrying. Anyway, I won't go down that route. And then, of course, we are on FM in the Southampton area for Outreach Radio. That is 102.5. And we've gone a little bit nostalgic with Gold because we are on 1557 kilohertz, which I think is an AM frequency, if I remember rightly. Yes, so you can tune in there. And that, again, pretty much covers all of Hampshire. So if you are feeling a bit nostalgic, then do give it a go. Okay, that's the advert for what's going on here. Let's get back to the music. I will be giving you a run through very shortly of what is happening in Bournemouth and Poole. So a couple of tracks time, that will be coming along.

You're the One for Me by D-Train. What an absolutely cracking track. And if you're a fan of Record Store Day, they did actually release the, I think, a 12-inch mix of all of the D-Train stuff for Record Store Day. If they didn't sell out, then you might be able to pick up a bit cheaper now, I'm sure. Okay, what do I need to tell you about? I need to tell you about what is going on in Bournemouth and Poole would do first, I think. I do like to do this, keep these venues open and keep them busy and keep the bands, artists, comedians coming back. So what have we got in the next month or so there? We've got 13th of May, Jethro Tull at the Pavilion. 15th of May, you've got Gary Delaney, a comedian. He is also there. 17th of May at Boscombe O2, you've got Example. And the 21st of May, there is the Strictly Come Dancing, the Professionals Tour at the Bic. On the 23rd of May, Daft Funk, a very, very good Daft Punk tribute band. I can tell you that because I saw them last year. They're at Boscombe O2. 27th of May, Midgeur is at the Pavilion. And on the 29th, Alfie Bow is there. Okay, a little bit later this hour, I will do Basingstoke and Winchester. And I'll also give you a quick run through of the festival situation as well, just in case you fancy doing a festival in the summer. But it is time for a bit more music from 1984. This one, it's Ollie and Jerry and Breakin', There's No Stopping.

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Janet Jackson, what have you done for me lately? I'm a little bit tight on time, so I'm going to crack straight on with this and tell you what is going on in Basingstoke and Winchester over the next month. Starting tonight, if you're quick enough and there are still tickets, Andy Parsons is at the Haymarket on the 15th of May. We've got Jules Holland at the Anvil. The following day, on the 16th, you've got Haircut 100 there. And on the 19th, Kate Rusby there is also there. 23rd of May, you've got a DJ set by the Utah Saints at the Railway Inn. Do try and keep support up for the Railway Inn. They had a tough year, and obviously you want to keep live music there. Also that night, though, Hamza Yassin, he's a wildlife photographer. He is at the Anvil in Basingstoke. 28th of May, Tony Christie is at the Haymarket. And on the 30th, Amy Dowden and Carlos Gu, they are both Strictly dancers. They are at the Anvil. Okay, I'll do some festivals in a couple of tracks time after we have had Taylor Dane, Tell It To My Heart, and Michael Jackson, Big 12 Inch coming up directly after that.

Discotastic. It's time for Carl's Big 12-inch. For those moments when 7 inches just isn't enough. Let's dance. Put on your red shoes, mate.

Oh, that's my big 12-inch for today. That is Michael Jackson and Billie Jean. And it's that time when I give you a run through what's happening in the way of festivals. We're just about to get into festival season. So if you fancy camping out in a field somewhere on top of hundreds of other people and enjoying loads of good music and probably coming back with a backache if you're my age, then I can tell you where you can do all of those things. Starting on the 6th of June, you won't actually be able to camp at this one. I don't think they'd take kindly to it. It's Let's Rock at St Mary's Stadium. You've got Matt Goss, you've got ABC, Kim Wilde, Sister Sledge, Heaven 17, Jason Donovan, Tapao, and Altered Images there. On the 18th to 21st of June, the Isle of Wight Festival, Lewis Capaldi, Helvin Karras, The Cure, Wet Leg, Teddy Swims, The Kooks, Rick Astley, David Gray, and I think Two Door Cinema Club have been added recently as well. Next up, between the 27th of June and the 12th of July, BST Hyde Park up in London. People like Garth Brooks, Maroon 5, Mumford & Sons, Pitbull, and Lewis Capaldi again are listed there. 3rd to the 5th of July, Love Supreme, that is East Sussex. You have got Loyal Kana, Ezra Collective, Maze, Temptations, Four Tops, if you fancy a bit of soul there. And also the 23rd to the 26th of July, a couple of choices, WOMAD Festival, that is in North Wiltshire, Green Tea Peng, Omo Sangria, Barrington Levy, and Jose Gonzalez. That is a world festival, in case you were wondering. And in Oxfordshire, you've got Truck Fest, Maccabees, Two Door Cinema Club, The Wombat, CMATS, Libertines, Kaiser Chiefs, and Vaccines. I'm out of breath now. Loads more coming up. I'll tell you a bit more about them as we go through the year. But do check out the festivals if you fancy a weekend away. And I am going to go to Victorious a little bit later in the year, I'll be honest. And I'm also going to Let's Rock. So they're my two festivals for this year. Next up is this one from Cold Cut. It's People Hold On.

I'm Alexander Boris Falafel Johnson, and I love throwing shapes while listening to Carl's Are You Ready to Party on Outreach Radio. Big box, little box, big box, little box, cardboard box. Big fish, little fish, cardboard box.

0: Well, I did promise you some Ibiza crackers, didn't I? And that is from 1988. That is Inner City and Good Life. Sadly, we have run out of time for tonight, though. I will be back again tomorrow between 3 and 5. That is for Just Can't Get Enough 80s, when I will be doing my guest the link, but also a walkthrough of the decade. So it'd be great if you could pop along for that. I'll also be around Monday evening, and that is for Off the Record, when I talk to people in the music industry and normally play some of their songs. And then if you can't catch me for either of those, well, you can catch me in 2 weeks' time. But next week, you can tune into Are You Ready to Party? And that will be hosted by our very own Cliff from Classic Hits with Cliff. So, fancy something a little bit different? I'm sure he is going to bring his own unique magic to that. Do try and tune in and have a listen. Failing that, though, I will be back, as I say, in a couple of weeks' time, and normal service will be resumed then. Okay, I'm going to leave you tonight with Faithless and God is a DJ. If I get a chance, I'm going to stick ATB in at 9 p.m. till I come. Then we're going to have a very short ad break, and the other side of the ad break, we will be having Graham and his Club Classics, which is a fantastic show. It will keep your party going a little bit longer into the night, so do stay tuned.
1: 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This is where I heal my hurts.

0: Looking for incredible live music in Southampton this May? Then get yourself down to the 1865. On Monday the 11th of May, don't miss Toots and the Maytals, featuring Lieber Hibbert on their Reggae Got Soul tour. From helping shape ska and rock steady to introducing the very word reggae, the Maytals are true legends of the genre. Now led by Toots' daughter, Lieber Hibbert, this is a powerful celebration of a timeless legacy featuring classics like 5446, Was My Number, Monkey Man, and Pressure Drop. Then on Saturday the 16th of May, step into the sound of the 80s with the Style Councillors, the world's leading tribute to the Style Council, celebrating 40 years of our favourite shop. 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
1: Yes, indeed, keeping you connected. 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

Okay, giving you a bit of an update on what we're doing tonight on the show. We're going to cover quite a few genres of club classics tonight. Love, you got the power. Some jazz, funk for you, some soul, some classic disco boogie, some R&B, and of course some classic reggae for you.

Chaotic Sounds every Saturday night. That is the great sound of Loose Ends. And of course, don't be a fool.

Yes, indeed, a great era of music in the 70s and 80s. Lovely set of Chic, Nile Rodgers. This is a remastered copy. I Want Your Love.

Yeah, getting you in the mood on a Saturday night if you're on your way out. Just warming you up. 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

0: Looking for incredible live music in Southampton this May? Then get yourself down to the 1865. On Monday the 11th of May, don't miss Toots and the Maytals, featuring Lieber Hibbert on their Reggae Got Soul tour. From helping shape ska and rock steady to introducing the very word reggae, the Maytals are true legends of the genre. Now led by Toots' daughter, Lieber Hibbert, this is a powerful celebration of a timeless legacy featuring classics like 5446, Was My Number, Monkey Man, and Pressure Drop. Then on Saturday the 16th of May, step into the sound of the 80s with the Style Councillors, the world's leading tribute to the Style Council, celebrating 40 years of our favourite shop. 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

taking you back with a great classic, Loose Ends, Don't Be a Fool. 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And of course, all our great schedules, our DJs, presenters, it's all on the website.

it's nearly time to say goodnight on Club Classics with me, Graham Hardy, on Outreach Radio. Hope you enjoyed the show. And of course, thank you as always for tuning in. Thank you.

0: Looking for incredible live music in Southampton this May? Then get yourself down to the 1865. On Monday the 11th of May, don't miss Toots and the Maytals, featuring Lieber Hibbert on their Reggae Got Soul tour. From helping shape ska and rock steady to introducing the very word reggae, the Maytals are true legends of the genre. Now led by Toots' daughter, Lieber Hibbert, this is a powerful celebration of a timeless legacy featuring classics like 5446 Was My Number, Monkey Man, and Pressure Drop. Then on Saturday the 16th of May, step into the sound of the 80s with the Style Councillors, the world's leading tribute to the Style Council, celebrating 40 years of our favourite shop. 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
1: Looking for incredible live music in Southampton this May? Then get yourself down to the 1865. On Monday the 11th of May, don't miss Toots and the Maytals, featuring Lieber Hibbert on their Reggae Got Soul tour. From helping shape ska and rock steady to introducing the very word reggae, the Maytals are true legends of the genre. Now led by Toots' daughter, Lieber Hibbert, this is a powerful celebration of a timeless legacy featuring classics like 5446 Was My Number, Monkey Man and Pressure Drop. 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

0: Looking for incredible live music in Southampton this May? Then get yourself down to the 1865. On Monday the 11th of May, don't miss Toots and the Maytals, featuring Lieber Hibbert on their Reggae Got Soul tour. From helping shape ska and rock steady to introducing the very word reggae, the Maytals are true legends of the genre. Now led by Toots' daughter, Lieber Hibbert, this is a powerful celebration of a timeless legacy featuring classics like 5446 Was My Number, Monkey Man, and Pressure Drop. Then on Saturday the 16th of May, step into the sound of the 80s with the Style Councillors, the world's leading tribute to the Style Council, celebrating 40 years of our favourite shop. 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

0: Looking for incredible live music in Southampton this May? Then get yourself down to the 1865. On Monday the 11th of May, don't miss Toots and the Maytals, featuring Lieber Hibbert on their Reggae Got Soul tour. From helping shape ska and rock steady to introducing the very word reggae, the Maytals are true legends of the genre. Now led by Toots' daughter, Lieber Hibbert, this is a powerful celebration of a timeless legacy featuring classics like 5446, Was My Number, Monkey Man, and Pressure Drop. Then on Saturday the 16th of May, step into the sound of the 80s with the Style Councillors, the world's leading tribute to the Style Council, celebrating 40 years of our favourite shop. 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